0: our generation. He came from Africa young. He said he met my mom at the Century Club. Los Angeles love, kinda like Hustle and Book. Money turned 10, cross turned 2. Starting to see this light from a bird's view. We the ones that made millions off the curve. Fool in this rap, 10, never made nerd moves.
1: Hey,
0: whoa.
1: You keep taking me higher and higher.
0: Hustle.
1: Yeah,
0: Khaled.
1: But don't you know?

That's right. Shout out my boy T-Boy riding those Vegas streets. D-Money 975-3205-834. Much love to the world famous gun store. Now, you know we talking about it. Verdict came down for the teenager in Texas, Carmelo Anthony. He was found guilty of first degree murder. And he was sentenced to 35 years in state prison. Took the jury less than 3 hours to come up with that verdict. Vegas, I want to know what you guys think about that decision. Tap in. We are talking about the question of the night. Cardi B posted on X stating, wow, just freaking wow, disgusting. This is not justice. This is trying to make an example.

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1: Oh, Dub Nation in the building.
0: Exactly.
1: Y'all gonna have LeBron and Steph this year, huh?
0: Come on, we don't want LeBron.
1: I mean, I don't know. They talk.

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1: Broke business, I cannot be your man. Never got us open till we open up that can. Damn, alley hoop me bands, I'm a slam. Jam freak, I like my Mac touching yams.

0: And now, it's Hot 975 Traffic, brought to you by Meineke Car Centers. 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Meineke, doing car care right.
1: We're keeping an eye on some slowdown of the Northwest Valley on I-11 southbound near Lake Mead Boulevard. The accident being reported is at the curve on I-11 southbound at Rainbow. Braking starts right around Lake Mead because of that. In Henderson, working a wreck on the surface streets on Sunset.

one from Young Miami getting you in for the NBA Summer League 10 times a day, Monday through Saturday. Next chance coming up in less than 1 hour. It is back at Thomas and Mack, July 9th through 19th. Also another Hardeen gift card before one. If

WBEG Mesquite, Las Vegas. Here Rob go. Turn us up. Juicy Lou is on. Middays 10 to 3 p.m. We're the home of today's hottest music. This is Hot 975.

Coming up tomorrow morning, ladies and gentlemen, it's a Third Eye Thursday. Goddess is coming in at 7. We are hooking your whole family up every hour with those NBA Summer League tickets. It's all right here, starting at 6 a.m. on another Third Eye Thursday.

you know my loon. 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

0: World Famous Ride at 5. Before then, though, I do have tickets for Alicia Keys' newest play. It's amazing. Hell's Kitchen. It's going to be at the Smith Center. Plus, some Hollywood news. And don't forget, I got that $50 Hardy and gift chip all on the way. Hot 97.5. Doja Cat.
1: Hello. Yeah.

0: while you sit on my lap. 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
1: Spread it, you know what I'm saying, you know.
0: That thing to your throat gets sore.
1: Yeah.
0: Bend it on down, put your face on the floor.
1: Me like that. You know what I'm saying?
0: High freak with the wood.
1: Let's go.

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Don Tolliver, E85 on Hot 975, home of your NBA Summer League hookup thanks to the Las Vegas Diamond Arena. Your next chance to win is coming up in minutes inside the world-famous Rock.